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0: You have to tell it right. Here we go. Friday, Memorial Day weekend edition of the Take Home Joke of the Day. What do turkeys like to eat for dessert? What do turkeys like to eat for dessert? Apple gobbler. Sweetheart, instead of cobbler, apple gobbler.
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This week we have been singing and in some cases dancing a little bit, right? I mean, whether you're sitting down and a great song comes on, you might shake it a little bit, or you're driving home and, you know, it might be your jam. You never know. But that's what we've been doing. Songs to get the old folks up dancing at a wedding reception. And it's not something I made up. It was a real conversation between me and an aunt of a bride last weekend, and that's what she said. Quote, are you going to play any, young man, she said, are you going to play any songs that the older folks can dance to? And I said, girl, do I have a bunch of songs for you? We did September, Earth, Wind, and Fire, Celebration. We did a little Casey and the Sunshine Band. Yesterday we did Gimme, Gimme, Gimme a Man. Amen. Oh, in this one.

that's about the time right there when Aunt Becky gets out there and she's screaming and hollering. And happy Memorial Day weekend, and thanks for listening to Y101. It's BTS right now. Swam.

0: I don't know. That song still sounds good to me right there. Royals, Lord, Shaboozy, Tipsy, Olivia Dean on the way. And
1: it's the weekend.
0: Happy Memorial Day weekend. And thanks for listening to Y.

0: Memorial Day weekend, my friends, on the way. Billie Eilish, Ella Langley choosing Texas, and Harry Styles kicks it all off next, right here on Wild. Welcome to the table.
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1: This new album, we are exploring emotion. Since COVID, a lot of the One Republic songs that have connected around the world, like I Ain't Worried, Rescue Me, Sunshine, us and David Guetta last year with I Don't Want to Wait, they've all been very high tempo, energetic, dopamine, you know, shotguns, basically. Since COVID, we kind of flipped to just feel-good music. Honestly, we were bummed out like everybody else. It was a depressing time. It was a dark time. So from, call it 2022 or 23, until the last 3 years, mostly what we've put out is honestly feel-good music. We've been touring in the summers in Europe and all around the world and keeping it up-tempo. And I've been longing for stuff that feels more emotionally resonant, if that makes sense. I feel like we have enough songs. We made enough spin class playlists and, you know, jogging playlists for a minute, and it's time to tap back into some deeper emotion.

0: 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Text that national keyword grace right now, 95819. 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

I am out of here, you guys. Enjoy this Memorial Day weekend. Be safe out there. Would you please take us with you? 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And remember, every day I get out of here, I say it, and when I say it, I mean it. Take care of yourself. Let's take care of each other. God bless you. And I love your face. See ya.

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1: They say the holy water's watered down, and this town's lost its faith. 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

shot to the top, I've been out of shape, taking out the box, I'm an astronaut. 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

Friends, wherever you are right now on this Memorial Day weekend, Saturday, thank you so much. This is for you right there. I appreciate you so, so much. Noah Kahan, The Great Divide on the way. Hunter X, Golden, of course, Somber Homewrecker right now. And all the good stuff to get you through this Saturday morning right here on Y101. 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
2: 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What they can expect is for me to go 110% every single night and sing my ass off to a point where it doesn't even make sense. And every night, I literally feel like I'm going to collapse at the end of every show. I go all out like it's the last show I'm ever going to do, because you never know.

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1: 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But wait a minute, isn't this...
0: Yeah, yes it is.
1: But I thought the old lady dropped it into the ocean in the air.
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0: 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The good stuff. 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Happy Saturday.
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back-to-back good stuff right now. Harry Styles right there. Alex Warren, Fever Dream right now. And Avril Lavigne on the way next on this Memorial Day weekend, Saturday morning on Y101.

0: This is the boys from BTS, and I'll let them introduce it. Fellas, what is the name of this song?
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Maroon 5 right there, somber home wrecker right now. Posty on the way, Gail, A, B, C, D, E, and all of today's best music on this Memorial Day weekend. Happy Saturday, and thanks for listening.

0: I'm keeping my end of the bargain, friends. I'm giving you all of the good stuff. Benson Boone right there, Alex Warren right now, and brand new Noah Kahan, The Great Divide, coming up in less than 5 minutes.
1: They say the holy water's watered down, and this town's lost its faith. Our colors will fade eventually, so if our time is running out, day after day, we'll make the mundane a masterpiece. Oh my, my, oh my, my love, I take one look at you, you're taking me

Melissa, Sammy, Chad, and Alexandria. Thank you guys so much for listening. Told them I'd give them a shout out. They are heading up to, what is it, Lake Isabella? I think that's right, up there, Bakersfield area. Anyway, they're on a road trip right now. They got us on, and I just wanted to say be careful, and thank you for taking Y101 on your road trip, guys.

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1: Madonna, Sabrina Carpenter, Bring Your Love right there. Brand new music on Y101. And I am out of here, friends. Enjoy the rest of your Saturday. Have a wonderful Memorial Day weekend. I know some of you have Monday off. I actually will be back to work on Monday. But take care of yourself. Let's take care of each other. God bless you. And I love your face. 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

0: Hunter X and Golden on Y101. It is happening with you Monday through Friday, 6 to 10 a.m. AJ in the morning. Famous stupid news. 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

0: Elizabeth Taylor, it is Taylor Swift on Y101, today's best music. Your opportunity to check out Ed Sheeran, July 25th. It's a Saturday night, Levi Stadium, Santa Clara. Go check out the details right there for you.
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2: That's where Never Give Up comes from. I wasn't Brock. I wasn't Roman. I wasn't Dwayne. I was last.
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Today's best music is taking place with you. 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Here's Ella Langley, Changing Texas. It's here for you on Y101.

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Let us know what you're up to this long weekend. I hope you're enjoying it. There's a somber homewrecker on Y101.

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